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1: 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Beyond that, when you delve into the politics, then you begin to see how challenging it is. In the arithmetics of the Mount Kenya region, I don't think she features that prominently.
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15: And I can't be
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15: 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Rodoka Hare.
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16: Dakuira Kuma Magutama, but
2: hello. 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
17: Good morning.
2: Morning to you.
17: I can have a crock of bypass.
2: Oka, oka.
17: As a man, I'll bother than you. I didn't want you to see how good I felt on grant to move the kid.
2: Eh.
17: Not that I can go there. The Pirago Soka is wrong.
2: Jokerera. Fanfo, you too, Jokerera.
17: That 3 o'clock you didn't work for me.
2: Mm-hmm.
17: But literally, you're so worried that sheep.
2: Mm-hmm.
17: Because
2: Yes.
17: This is lack of priorities.
2: Thank you. It is lack of priorities. Oshie numo dikiriri oro igoguo ate fururi wa Kenya ni twagite ku prioritize kana gwikirira maundu maria mari na fata. 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Good morning to you.
18: Morning to you.
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14: morning to you
19: liyemura ono yutel
14: eha ha
19: oh my god kipia
14: oka maina wito
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2: Thank you so much and good morning to you. 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
4: The Sustainable Energy Conference of 2026 is a bold declaration that Kenya is not content to be a spectator in the global energy revolution. We intend to be at the forefront. We want those conversations to travel.
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0: 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Idias, yes. You remember that name? The Gianaga, you are going to interview the Muruki. When did they call it with the Kanaga? I thought I was going to carry you. I was going to carry you. I was going to carry you. I was going to carry We will see all about that. I'm going to carry you. I'm going to carry you. As long as I'm going to Edwin Sifuna, I'm going to carry you. Oh, President. He is the next senator of the great people of Nairobi. 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

0: 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Thank you very much. 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